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Long been resting in eternity. Let me recap a couple of things on the calendar. Big, big things happening tonight at the Piazza. Dennis Walks, the original Mr. Dennis Walk, man who gave us Drifters and so many other big selections, is in town tonight. He was my in-studio guest along with Tony Green of the Trojan Eyes. That's at the Piazza in the wonderful city of Long Beach. Tomorrow, Sunday and Monday, the 6th and the 7th, the Wailing Wailers along with Toots and the Fabulous Metal Son, Junior Toots at the Belly Up Tavern. Sunday, September the 6th, a Black Uhuru and a spectacular cross-country tour. Emphasis on Los Angeles. It's at the Tiki Bar in OC, Orange County. Sunday, September the 13th, Catch a Fire. Along with the Long Beach Dub All-Stars, Through the Roots and Tomorrow's Bad Seed at the Mayhem, 143 Hill Street, downtown Los Angeles. Doors at 4 o'clock, certification 21 and over. I told you Black Uhuru is on a massive tour, yes. Monday, September the 14th, Black Uhuru, the Belly Up Tavern, down there in San Diego. Tuesday, September 15th, Black Uhuru, very close to home, meaning home of KXLU. Yeah, man, Venice, 117... Right, the 1717 West Lincoln Boulevard. The 1717 Lincoln Boulevard in Venice. You must be 21 and older in order to enter. And the last thing on the calendar, Thursday, September the 17th, Protégé and his Indignation Band, along with Daniel Bamba Tamale, the Garden Amdas, 127 and 62 Main Street, Garden Grove. Doors at 5:30. All ages are welcome. Inside the final furlong, I've got another pair of tickets to give away to see Catch a Fire. I'll tell you when to call. Stay-

Winston Groove, my gosh, is suffering unspeakably. All this pain, all this pain. Here inside of Los Angeles, here inside the KXLU studio, no pain, none whatsoever. All joy, all joy.

As promised earlier, man, I've been throwing everything at you tonight, including the kitchen sink. We're just moments away from concert tickets to see. On Sunday, September the 13th, Catch a Fire, Long Beach Dub All-Stars, and more. I'll tell you when to call in.

The UK based Apache Indian. Boom shakalaka, me say boom shakalaka. Let's hear from Greyhound, or backside of Greyhound, a pair of tickets to see Catch a Fire and the crew. So get your phone in readiness.

You know, at first I despise the song, but over the years it has grown on me like a fungus. Oh, Greyhound, thanks for that amazing, thanks for that wonderful contribution. I promise you pure tickets that will take you on a Sunday the 13th to see Catch a Fire Long Beach Dub All Stars Through the Roots and Tomorrow's Bad Seed at the Mayan, that's M-A-Y-A-N, in the heart of downtown Los Angeles. That's 143 Hill Street, downtown LA. Starts at 4 o'clock, doors at 4, 21 and over is indeed the certification. I didn't set the rules and I won't enforce them. What I'm enforcing and encouraging you to do, to be the third caller to 310-338-KXLU. And please dial swiftly and carefully. Again, a pair of tickets, the most prized tickets in town, is Sunday, September the 13th, see Catch a Fire, Long Beach Dub All-Stars, True Roots, and Tomorrow's Bad Seed. This is Long Beach Dub All-Star. The search is on for caller number 3, 310-338-KXLU.

splendid and glorious, the magnificent unearthed gold of Rocksteady Gems, volume number 2. The Harry J. All-Stars Liquidator.

mistaken. Winston Wright is on the keys. That's what I'm talking about, man. A song that is way beyond death and destruction. Oh, yes. Slim Smith. Everybody need love. It's only a reminder.

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Our next presenter, Mystic Peters, in the house, along with amazing crew. They have a brilliant show lined up for you. So I believe in your in their capable and competent hands. In the meantime, I'm gone.